yelling something about the schedule, but I'm still wearing yesterday's clothes. And my friend's passed out on the couch with a bottle of tequila hugging his chest like it's a baby. And this girl walks in, blonde hair, sunglasses at midnight. She says her name is Angel, but she looks like she fell out of hell.

I told her, I get tired of being sober, not of being alive. Next thing I know, it's morning. I'm in the bathtub, my chin.